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The moon was burning, she got bitten by a cobra, she'd

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Hey you, think you can take my place? I'm surrounded by assholes and

Some said, how did a middle class divorcee do it? The wedding was charming.

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That's what she said.